0: don't worry, be happy.
1: I'm not worried.
2: A breathless drive on a downtown street.

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And the lesson today is how to die. And then the bullhorn.

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Buried in the rot gut gin. You played and lost, not won. You play the house that can't be beat. Now look, your head's bowed in defeat. You walk too far along the street. We're